0: Słuchacie RMF Relax.
1: They say the holy water's watered down, and this town's lost its faith. Our colors will fade.

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Why?

0: 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I'm not worried.
1: Słuchacie RMF Relax.

0: RMF Relax. Tu odpoczniesz.
1: They say the holy water's watered down, and this town's lost its faith. Our colors will fade.